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7: 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Weezer has dropped another new song from their upcoming self-titled album, a.k.a. the Gold Album. CEO comes with an accompanying video that stars skateboarding legend Tony Hawk. And members of the Melvins, including Buzz Osborne, Butthole Surfers, and more, have formed a new supergroup called Gata Morta. In a press release, Osborne said, quote, "It's always a good time for the world to embrace a new, heavy, and weird band." Amen to that. Finally, nearly all staff at music publications Brooklyn Vegan, Alternative Press, Revolver, and Goldmine have been laid off by parent company Veeps, which is part of Live Nation. My name is Chris. That's the 92.9 Music News, and it's brought to you by McMenamin's Old St. Francis School with free live music every Wednesday at 7 p.m.
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And that is Bug in the Cake from Violet Grohl on 92.9 FM Live Music Lineup. Hi, it's Brian here. Show's happening around town tonight. It's the final Munchin Music. The Precious Bird is playing there. Echo Chamber over at Bend Cider Company. Dub Central is playing at Bevel. You've also got Hot Melange doing the Stoller Wine Bar here in Bend. Tristan Marshall is at Frankie's and Sisters. Midnight Cove playing at Rivers Place. Mountain Burger's got live music from Carl Ventus. Luke Bryan over at Hayden Holmes Amphitheater. Sydney Joseph is at the lot. The Commonwealth Pub has some Yacht Rock with Pina Colada. The Praise the Loud Tour with Anthony Gomez at Volcanic Theater Pub tonight. Jerry's Middle Finger at the Tower Theater. And that is your live music lineup. Lots of options tonight. It's 92.9 FM with Clutch.

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quit. Some of you just found out about 92.9. Some of you have been listening since day one. Either way, thanks. We really appreciate it.

She does it right from the Black Keys on 92.9 FM. Hi, it's Brian here. Apache Smoke hanging around tonight and tomorrow. That air quality alert just kind of hanging around Central Oregon with all the smoke. So stay safe out there. Cool. Low 60s tonight for your overnight low. Mid to upper 90s for Friday's highs. Saturday, low 90s on the way with sunshine and sunny skies for Sunday. Wrapping up the weekend in the upper 80s. It's 92.9 with Modest Mouse now.

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I hope tonight is wonderful for you. I'll be back on with you tomorrow afternoon around 3 o'clock. Take care of yourselves, all right? This is the Japan Droids, the house that heaven built. 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

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Also, some fun ideas about what to do this weekend. So join me starting at 6 a.m. here on 92.9 FM.

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3: Oregon. 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But one careless spark could take all of this away. Whether you're at home, at play, or on the job, the power and responsibility of wildfire is in your hands. 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
1: Hi, it's Chris, and here's the Nutty Tonight Music News. Weezer has dropped another new song from their upcoming self-titled album, a.k.a. the Gold Album. CEO comes with an accompanying video that stars skateboarding legend Tony Hawk. And members of the Melvins, including Buzz Osborne, Butthole Surfers, and more, have formed a new supergroup called Gata Morta. In a press release, Osborne said, quote, "It's always a good time for the world to embrace a new, heavy, and weird band." Amen to that. Finally, nearly all staff at music publications Brooklyn Vegan, Alternative Press, Revolver, and Goldmine have been laid off by parent company Veeps, which is part of Live Nation. My name is Chris. That's the 92.9 Music News, and it's brought to you by McMenamin's Old St. Francis School with free live music every Wednesday at 7 p.m.
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0: Hi, it's Chris, and here's the Nutty Tonight Music News. Weezer has dropped another new song from their upcoming self-titled album, a.k.a. the Gold Album. CEO comes with an accompanying video that stars skateboarding legend Tony Hawk. And members of the Melvins, including Buzz Osborne, Butthole Surfers, and more, have formed a new supergroup called Gata Morta. In a press release, Osborne said, quote, "It's always a good time for the world to embrace a new, heavy, and weird band." Amen to that. Finally, nearly all staff at music publications Brooklyn Vegan, Alternative Press, Revolver, and Goldmine have been laid off by parent company Veeps, which is part of Live Nation. My name is Chris. That's the 92.9 Music News, and it's brought to you by McMenamin's Old St. Francis School with free live music every Wednesday at 7 p.m.
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1: Good morning, I'm David Miller with your news and weather. A Thai teenager killed at least five people and himself at a school outside Bangkok on Friday after fatally shooting his grandparents. This is the Southeast Asian nation's worst mass killing since 2022. Those killed at the school were all teachers and staff, and police said the 14-year-old shooter, a student, fired at least 26 bullets using a gun that belonged to his grandfather. Police said 23 people were wounded in the incident, the latest in a succession of high-profile shootings in recent years in Thailand. The Bend City Council approved $350,000 in home buyer assistance to support eight local households purchasing homes through Bend Redmond Habitat for Humanity. The funding addresses a financial barrier for buyers who can afford monthly payments but cannot qualify for a mortgage large enough to cover the cost of a home in Bend. The eight households earn an average of approximately 60% of the area median income, with two families earning below 50%. The homes are part of the Bear Creek Village, a new affordable housing project located in Central Bend near Pilot Butte. Habitat for Humanity acquired the property from the city as a surplus land. Hayden Homes is building four duplexes at the site, which is within walking distance of an elementary school and a park. Eight families have already been selected to purchase these homes at a reduced price. In addition to the city's assistance, the organization received state funding to support the project. A Bend Lapine school bus driver accused of driving under the influence after transporting elementary students in April has been formally charged with 19 misdemeanor counts. Deschutes County court records show prosecutors filed charges on July 21st against 67-year-old Martha Ann Gerlicher. She faces one count of driving under the influence of intoxicants and 18 counts of recklessly endangering another person. All are listed as Class A misdemeanors. Gerlicher had completed an afternoon route from Pine Ridge Elementary School with 18 students aboard before heading to High Desert Middle School the day she was arrested. The newly filed court document lists Gerlicher's next court appearance for August 27th. Bend police detectives arrested a second suspect Tuesday in connection with the March burglary and death investigation of Northwest Braid Avenue. Jacob Charles Teeter, 37, was arrested in Prineville on suspicion of first-degree burglary, fourth-degree assault, tampering with physical evidence, and criminal conspiracy. The arrest stems from March 12, 2026 incident where a resident confronted an intruder inside their home. One suspect, 36-year-old Zachary Dale Zamzow Douglas, died shortly after the confrontation from injuries sustained in a fall from a balcony. Following the arrest of Teeter on Tuesday, detectives executed a search warrant at his home. Teeter was subsequently lodged at the Deschutes County Jail. Today, we're expecting sunny conditions here on the High Desert with some smoke in the area. We'll see high temperatures in the upper 90s and lows in the upper 50s overnight tonight. Saturday, our highs will be in the low 90s, and Sunday will taper off right around 90 degrees. Looking ahead towards Monday, we start the week in the upper 80s. Aside from the smoke, there's nothing but sunshine in the forecast.
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Hey. It's Dave Matthews Band on 92.9 FM, and good morning to you. I am Gustav. It's our Friday morning. This hour, a fun idea for you to spend the time outdoors in the 92.9 Outdoor Report a little bit later on. Also, it's Vintage Vault Friday with some classics to feature for you all this morning and throughout the rest of the day, in fact. Like this one, it's The Cure on 92.9.

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From Stone Temple Pilots, Big Empty on 92.9 FM, I am Gustav. So this next band, the only ones that I know of who decided basically on a whim to get together when they were first riding a Ferris wheel on the Isle of Wight. That's an interesting origin story. They are Wet Leg. 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

92.9 FM, a Vintage Vault Friday, and Duran Duran, that is Girls on Film. I am Gustav with this morning's 92.9 Outdoor Report, and here's something inspired and outdoorsy going on this weekend, and that is the Sun River Art Fair. 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Tokyo Starfish, get yours. 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
1: Good morning, I'm David Miller with your news and weather. A Thai teenager killed at least five people and himself at a school outside Bangkok on Friday after fatally shooting his grandparents. This is the Southeast Asian nation's worst mass killing since 2022. Those killed at the school were all teachers and staff, and police said the 14-year-old shooter, a student, fired at least 26 bullets using a gun that belonged to his grandfather. Police said 23 people were wounded in the incident, the latest in a succession of high-profile shootings in recent years in Thailand. The Bend City Council approved $350,000 in home buyer assistance to support eight local households purchasing homes through Bend Redmond Habitat for Humanity. The funding addresses a financial barrier for buyers who can afford monthly payments but cannot qualify for a mortgage large enough to cover the cost of a home in Bend. The eight households earn an average of approximately 60% of the area median income, with two families earning below 50%. The homes are part of the Bear Creek Village, a new affordable housing project located in Central Bend near Pilot Butte. Habitat for Humanity acquired the property from the city as a surplus land. Hayden Homes is building four duplexes at the site, which is within walking distance of an elementary school and a park. Eight families have already been selected to purchase these homes at a reduced price. In addition to the city's assistance, the organization received state funding to support the project. A Bend Lapine school bus driver accused of driving under the influence after transporting elementary students in April has been formally charged with 19 misdemeanor counts. Deschutes County court records show prosecutors filed charges on July 21st against 67-year-old Martha Ann Gerlicher. She faces one count of driving under the influence of intoxicants and 18 counts of recklessly endangering another person. All are listed as Class A misdemeanors. Gerlicher had completed an afternoon route from Pine Ridge Elementary School with 18 students aboard before heading to High Desert Middle School the day she was arrested. The newly filed court document lists Gerlicher's next court appearance for August 27th. Bend police detectives arrested a second suspect Tuesday in connection with the March burglary and death investigation of Northwest Braid Avenue. Jacob Charles Teeter, 37, was arrested in Prineville on suspicion of first-degree burglary, fourth-degree assault, tampering with physical evidence, and criminal conspiracy. The arrest stems from March 12, 2026 incident where a resident confronted an intruder inside their home. One suspect, 36-year-old Zachary Dale Zamzow Douglas, died shortly after the confrontation from injuries sustained in a fall from a balcony. Following the arrest of Teeter on Tuesday, detectives executed a search warrant at his home. Teeter was subsequently lodged at the Deschutes County Jail. Today, we're expecting sunny conditions here on the High Desert with some smoke in the area. We'll see high temperatures in the upper 90s and lows in the upper 50s overnight tonight. Saturday, our highs will be in the low 90s, and Sunday will taper off right around 90 degrees. Looking ahead towards Monday, we start the week in the upper 80s. Aside from the smoke, there's nothing but sunshine in the forecast.
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Semi-Charmed Life on 92.9 FM, another tune for you in this Vintage Vault Friday. And Third Eye Blind, of course. Now, that one going back nearly 30 years now. And if you turn the clock even further back, Stephen Jenkins from Third Eye Blind, he was going to the same high school that I went to down in the Bay Area. We were not there at the same time, but he did tell me some years ago that a lot of the songs on that first album were influenced by a girl that we both knew. And that's about as specific as I can get on that one. It's 92.9 FM. This is Pierce the Veil. 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

92.9 FM, Alice in Chains right there. So in honor of the 30th anniversary of their Unplugged album that they did for MTV for the first time ever, that album is going to be available on vinyl here in the United States. You can pre-order it right now on the Alice in Chains web store. I am Gustav. It's a Vintage Vault Friday here on 92.9 with The Jam.

From Social Distortion, that is Bad Luck here at 92.9 FM. Hey, do you have some fun stuff going on this weekend? It's always great to see what you guys are up to here in Central Oregon with your photos and the videos you're posting on socials. Once again, don't forget the hashtag. It is Backyard Bent. 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And a really great prize you could get for doing this. 4-pack of general admission all weekend passes to the Rock the Locks Music Festival. This is 2 stages with 3 days, 3 different beer gardens, food and merch, all on cashless RFID wristbands. 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
1: Good morning, I'm David Miller with your news and weather. A Thai teenager killed at least five people and himself at a school outside Bangkok on Friday after fatally shooting his grandparents. This is the Southeast Asian nation's worst mass killing since 2022. Those killed at the school were all teachers and staff, and police said the 14-year-old shooter, a student, fired at least 26 bullets using a gun that belonged to his grandfather. Police said 23 people were wounded in the incident, the latest in a succession of high-profile shootings in recent years in Thailand. The Bend City Council approved $350,000 in home buyer assistance to support eight local households purchasing homes through Bend Redmond Habitat for Humanity. The funding addresses a financial barrier for buyers who can afford monthly payments but cannot qualify for a mortgage large enough to cover the cost of a home in Bend. The eight households earn an average of approximately 60% of the area median income, with two families earning below 50%. The homes are part of the Bear Creek Village, a new affordable housing project located in Central Bend near Pilot Butte. Habitat for Humanity acquired the property from the city as a surplus land. Hayden Homes is building four duplexes at the site, which is within walking distance of an elementary school and a park. Eight families have already been selected to purchase these homes at a reduced price. In addition to the city's assistance, the organization received state funding to support the project. A Bend Lapine school bus driver accused of driving under the influence after transporting elementary students in April has been formally charged with 19 misdemeanor counts. Deschutes County court records show prosecutors filed charges on July 21st against 67-year-old Martha Ann Gerlicher. She faces one count of driving under the influence of intoxicants and 18 counts of recklessly endangering another person. All are listed as Class A misdemeanors. Gerlicher had completed an afternoon route from Pine Ridge Elementary School with 18 students aboard before heading to High Desert Middle School the day she was arrested. The newly filed court document lists Gerlicher's next court appearance for August 27th. Bend police detectives arrested a second suspect Tuesday in connection with the March burglary and death investigation of Northwest Braid Avenue. Jacob Charles Teeter, 37, was arrested in Prineville on suspicion of first-degree burglary, fourth-degree assault, tampering with physical evidence, and criminal conspiracy. The arrest stems from March 12, 2026 incident where a resident confronted an intruder inside their home. One suspect, 36-year-old Zachary Dale Zamzow Douglas, died shortly after the confrontation from injuries sustained in a fall from a balcony. Following the arrest of Teeter on Tuesday, detectives executed a search warrant at his home. Teeter was subsequently lodged at the Deschutes County Jail. Today, we're expecting sunny conditions here on the high desert with some smoke in the area. We'll see high temperatures in the upper 90s and lows in the upper 50s overnight tonight. Saturday, our highs will be in the low 90s, and Sunday will taper off right around 90 degrees. Looking ahead towards Monday, we start the week in the upper 80s. Aside from the smoke, there's nothing but sunshine in the forecast.
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It's 92.9 FM. There's Rise Against and Help is on the way. Hey, good morning to you. I am Gustav. It's First Friday, which also means a Vintage Vault Friday here at 92.9, where we brush the dust off of a bunch of classics all throughout the day. And it's worth mentioning, it was a couple days ago, this time back in 1975, that this next band first got together. And at the time, it was pretty unheard of for there to be an all-female rock band, much less an all-female punk band. So on this Vintage Vault Friday, it's the Runaways on 92.9.

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92.9 FM, bit of an inspired message for you on this Vintage Vault Friday from Howard Jones. And this weekend, once again, that new Spider-Man movie, it's expected to do pretty well in theaters. Full disclosure, I've kind of fallen off the Spider-Man bandwagon just because there are like a lot of those movies and side quests in that franchise. But I do like Tom Holland and Zendaya, so I don't know, I might have to give it a shot. This is Cage the Elephant on 92.9.

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0: From the impeccable Special Beats Service, it's 92.9 FM on this Vintage Vault Friday. English Beat right there, and I Confess. So Dave Wakeling from that band has been out on tour and playing tunes from both the English Beat and also general public. He is just not slowing down, and he's so great to see live. Also, he's been putting out some new stuff lately as well. That's cool. I am Gustav as this Vintage Vault Friday continues for you this morning. It's Musical Youth on 92.9.
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92.9 FM with Rage Against the Machine right there. So Tom Morello from Rage Against the Machine, and of course also Audio Slave, has a new solo album coming out called Everyone Gets Everything They Want. And it's due in late September, and it'll have some political overtones for sure. But he's also saying it'll be his first solo rock record, which is interesting to me because, you know, he's done solo albums in the past, but they kind of had more EDM flavor to them along with guest musicians. So I guess this one will be different sounding, if you will. On 92.9 FM, this is Spoon.

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3: Now, here's a little story I got to tell about three bad brothers you know so well. 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
3: Been had a little horsey named Paul Revere. 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

0: cause this ain't funny. 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
0: and let Sue fly. 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Your cash and your jewelry is what I expect. 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Piano

Paul Revere from the Beastie Boys on 92.9 FM, and I am Gustav, giving a big virtual high five to the runners doing that Elkhorn Crest race tomorrow. There's both a 50-miler and a 50K. Wow. And there's also going to be incredible mountain views to go along with it, plus, of course, celebrations with food and drink afterward. You guys are amazing. Have fun with that. It's a Vintage Vault Friday here on 92.9 FM with Concrete Blonde.

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this time on 92.9 FM, where it's time for me to take off here. In fact, I'm taking a little bit of vacation the next couple weeks. I will miss you, but I'll be back soon, I promise. Chris is next, and she will continue this Vintage Vault Friday here at 92.9 FM. Chris is also going to have your requests on the way at noon with Lunch Blocks. I am Gustav. Have a great weekend. I'll leave you with Audio Slave. Here's Be Yourself on 92.9 FM.

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Welcome to Friday. My name is Chris. Come on, we gotta celebrate together. You can do it. Honk your horn, flash your lights, twirl around in your swivel chair if you're already in the office, throw your hands in the air, kick your covers off, sip your coffee. Whatever you're doing, celebrate that. It's Friday, and it's Anarchy Friday, and it's our special Vintage Vault Anarchy Friday today. Oh, we have some fun songs planned for you, including this one from Bauhaus, their great version of Ziggy Stardust, on our Vintage Vault First Friday, Anarchy Friday, 92.9.

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That is Soundgarden, of course. We heard H from Tool and Bauhaus, Ziggy Stardust. We're in for another hot one today. Sunshine highs near 100, about 60 overnight, low 90s for Saturday and 90 for Sunday. That extended forecast can be viewed at backyardbend.com. And thank you so much to Bi-Mart. 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

You can see that band September 24th at Cascades Amphitheater with Devo. That, of course, the B-52's Private Idaho on our special Vintage Vault Anarchy Friday on 92.9 FM. We also heard song two from Blur. Teamapalooza is on now. 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It's a big old carnival. 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There's axe throwing, carnival games, and the salesperson dunk tank. That should be fun. That is happening now until the 16th. And Brian is going to be at Teamapalooza today, shortly, from 11 to 1. Go and say hi. 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Teamapalooza happening at Team Hyundai and Team Kia of Bend. That's on the corner of Purcell and Highway 20 East. And Brian will be there shortly from 11 to 1 p.m. It's Noah Kahn now with Doors on 92.9.

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Nirvana on Anarchy Friday on 92.9 FM. We also heard Ceremony from New Order. 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

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This song was number one on the U.S. Billboard Dance Disco Charts in 1982. Yep, they used to have a disco chart. 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

0: That's new from A Perfect Circle. It's Starless on Anarchy Friday on 92.9 FM. And good morning. My name is Chris. Live music lineup time. Head to McMenamin's Old St. Francis School tonight for Call Down Thunder. The River House is hosting Mango Stew. 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Sarah McLachlan is playing at Hayden Homes Amphitheater. It's First Friday, so lots going on in downtown Bend, including Chiggy Momo playing at the Commons Cafe. Pete Kartsounis is at Portello. Also, live music from Jordan Madsen at Remax Key Properties for First Friday. And also for First Friday in Redmond, the Uncharted Project is playing at the SCP Redmond Hotel Lobby. Five Pint Mary at the Eurosports Food Cart Garden in Sisters. And also at Testimony Wine Bar, it's Cecilia Voss. Silvertone Devils are at Boneyard Pub. And also tonight, let me make sure I got it all, Cover City at the Commonwealth Pub. And there you go. Lots to do on this Friday evening. It's live now with I Alone. And coming up pretty soon, Brian will be checking in from Teamapalooza 92.9.
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Yeah, team Hyundai of Bend for the giant team of Palooza, new and used super sale. 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A big deal going on at Team Kia and Team Hyundai. If you've driven past it recently, probably saw the big purple water slide. 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

92.9. 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Hey, what's up? It's Brian here on 92.9 FM. Thank you for listening, hanging out with us today. And we invite you to come hang out with us over here on the east side of Bend, Highway 20 and Purcell. Is that Purcell? Yeah. It's Neff Purcell. I always get them confused. Anyway, you know where we're at. Team Kia, Team Hyundai. Just look for the big 80-foot purple water slide, and it's free and open to the public, and it's wet and cool. On the water slide, that is, because it's a hot day today. We're going to be in the mid-90s at some point. So come on by and hey, grab a free Pepsi. We've got them here for you. Teamapalooza is more than just a car sale. It's a carnival of fun and big savings. Like I said, the 80-foot water slide. They got a bounce house, that is, axe-throwing carnival games. The salesperson dunk tank is going to be open here pretty soon. So if you've ever wanted to dunk a salesperson, now's the chance to do that. It's going on all weekend, but we're here till 1 o'clock this afternoon, with the live broadcast on 92.9. We've got, your chance to sign up to win concert tickets. Whatever we've got left for concert tickets, we'll get you in the drawing to give those away. 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

on 92.9 FM, David Bowie, Life on Mars. It's the Vintage Vault, but on a Friday. We do this every now and again. We'll play some great vintage tracks for you throughout the day. Stand by for more of that. Hey, what's up? It's Brian here. I'm Brian.

Okay, so I think we're still on here. Okay. Okay, Team Hyundai and Team Kia event have teamed up for the Team of Palooza event. It's a used, new and used super sale going on now through August 16th. Today's kind of the kickoff of it all. We'd love to have you come by. Bring the kids, too, because it's a hot day, and they've got an 80-foot water slide here. You can see it from the road. Just look over, and you'll see it in the parking lot. It's wet, it's cool, and it's a hot day, so like I said, bring the kids. Heck, you're even welcome to go down with your kids. If you don't have kids, you can go down by yourself. 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So come on out. 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

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We're at about 90 degrees, sunshine, patchy smoke. That's kind of what we're dealing with. We're going to get even warmer near 100 today, 60 overnight and low 90s for Saturday and upper 80s for Sunday. You can view that forecast anytime you want at backyardben.com. 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It's happening now through the 16th at Team Hyundai and Team Kia of Bend, located on the corner of Purcell and Highway 20 East. And Brian, we'll be checking in again from Teamapalooza in just a little bit. My name is Chris, Foo Fighters, Pretender 92.9.

Cats from Squeeze on the Vintage Vault, but on a Friday. It's 92.9 FM. 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Team Hyundai and Team Kia of Bend teaming up for one giant event. It's a new and used super sale going on now through August 16th. So if you can't make it by right now, that's okay. This weekend and throughout next week and next weekend, they've got this big, massive 80-foot water slide that you can come out. 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Bring the whole family. 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There's some kids and their dad over here right now going on the slide. We had a kid earlier go down it. A lot of fun, too. 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In fact, I've got some dirty Mountain Dew here. 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Bunch of giveaways, too. No purchase necessary. You do a test drive, and then you're going to be entered into a raffle for a Blackstone that they're giving away today. Every day, they've got a different prize that they're giving away throughout the big Teamapalooza event. We're here till 1 o'clock with the live broadcast right here on 92.9 FM.

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0: 92.9 FM, Joy Division with Dead Souls, Vintage Vault, but on a Friday. It's always fun when we can dig into the Vintage Vault on a different day other than Thursday at 1 p.m. Hi, it's Brian here, and it's always fun when we get to get out of the studio and go do a live broadcast on location, and that's what I'm doing today. I am at Team Hyundai and Team Kia of Bend on the corner of Highway 20 and Purcell. And we're here with the Teamapalooza new and used super sale. It's going on now through August 16th. Kind of the kickoff. If you've been by the intersection I just mentioned, you've probably seen the big purple 80-foot water slide. 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We've also got the Dunk a Salesman dunk tank. 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How about that? 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

92.9 FM and Scooby Snacks. It's Brian along with you broadcasting from Team Hyundai and Team Kia of Bend. It's the Teamapalooza event. 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We've got free Pepsi products and Mountain Dew products while they last. We're going to be here for a little bit longer. We're here till 1 o'clock with the broadcast, but the event is going on all weekend and throughout next week and next weekend. So you've got time. If you can't make it over this afternoon, it's going to be going on throughout. So you've got time to bring the family over with the hot temperatures and the big water slide. Come on over and check it out. Because it's free. 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Daily prize giveaways too, including spa packages and Xbox, giant HD TVs, PlayStation 5, and e-bike. 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You're still in the drawing. So come on by and take advantage of Teamapalooza going on all weekend, next week, and the following weekend. 92.9 FM.

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Brand New Kate's the Elephant. That is Beaches in Tennessee on 92.9 FM. My name is Chris. I just learned something about Pennywise the Clown that I never knew before, and everything in my life has now come into place. Pennywise the Clown is considered an ancient extra-dimensional cosmic entity, often described as an alien. That's why Pennywise the band has a song called Alien. Here it is on Anarchy Friday, 92.9.

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Guitarist Simon O'Connor, who was playing with Modest Mouse, was apparently allegedly sending inappropriate messages to an underage fan, and he has since been dropped from all of the upcoming Modest Mouse tour dates. He did issue a public apology, but he is no longer with the band. This is X on our special Vintage Vault First Friday on 92.9. It's Los Angeles.

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Metallica with No Leaf Clover, and Chris here. Sunshine, smoke, hot temperatures. That's where we are on this Friday. We're going to see near 100 today, 60 overnight, and about 92 for Saturday and 88 for Sunday. Just warm all around. You can look at that extended forecast at backyardbend.com. And thank you to Dilly Dally Coffee Company, because the mountains are better with coffee. You can find Dilly Dally Coffee tucked away off MK on Bend's southwest side. It's our special Vintage Vault First Friday Anarchy Friday edition. They're talking about a club DJ in this song. I'm sure of it. It's the Smiths with Panic on 92.9.

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That's new from the Strokes. It's called Going Shopping on 92.9 FM. A little bit after 2 o'clock, live music lineup time. My name is Chris. Head to McMenamin's Old St. Francis School tonight for Call Down Thunder. That's part of their 9 days of Jerry Garcia tribute. You can catch Sucker Punch at Emma J Tavern, Cover City at the Commonwealth Pub. River House tonight has Mango Stew playing live. Sarah McLachlan is on her Better Broken tour, and that's stopping at Hayden Holmes Amphitheater. Definitely Dead at Volcanic Theater Pub. 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Also, it's First Friday, so lots of artists playing in and around downtown Bend, including Chiggy Momo playing at the Commons Cafe. And also tonight, Silvertone Devils at Boneyard Pub. 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And Pete Kartsounis is at Portello. And Sisters at the Eurosports Food Cart Garden. It's Five Pint Mary playing live. And in Redmond, in the lobby of the SCP Hotel, the Uncharted Project is playing an acoustic set. And also tonight, did I get it all? Rick Moore, Bill Powers, and Tamara Jean playing at Frankie's and Sisters. Whew! That's a good chunk of it, at least. That's our live music lineup on 92.9 FM. And it's our special Vintage Vault Friday. One of my all-time favorite artists now. It's Joe Jackson. Is She Really Going Out With Him? 92.9 Anarchy Friday.

Facehog in the meantime on Anarchy Friday and 92.9 FM. My name is Chris. Before there was the Lollapalooza, Bottle Rock, Coachella. Some bands in the 80s banded together and toured. And one of those tours was Echo and the Bunnymen, Gene Loves Jezebel, and New Order. And yes, I saw that tour. Yeah, I was only 2 years old, but I was still there. And the one thing that I remember about Ian McCullough from Echo and the Bunnymen is how incredibly drunk he was on stage. But he still managed to sing like an angel. And whether they did this song or not, I don't know, but I'm pretty sure they did. Bring on the Dancing Horses, Echo and the Bunnymen, on our Vintage Vault Friday, 92.9.

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4: 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R.L. Garrigues in the newsroom.
5: Firefighters continue to make progress on those fires that were lightning caused that started a couple of weeks ago. Now crews are working on the Hidden Forest Fire 12 miles southeast of Bend near Arnold Ice Cave and the Swampy Wells area. Fire Information Officer Ludi Bond.
6: It started earlier today when we got on scene, when resources got on scene, it was 20 acres. It's since grown to about 50 or 60 acres a few hours later after it started. We do have light winds today, which is in our favor. The column is standing up pretty well, so it's pretty visible from Bend and the surrounding areas. But as far as ground crews, we have multiple engines, dozers, overhead. We've got a task force on scene. We've got a hotshot crew on order. So that's about 150 personnel on this fire so far. And that also includes our air resources, which are the LATs. So they're dropping retardant around the fire. Seats are also aircraft on scene, and then the scoopers, you know, they're dropping water around the area. So with the winds out of the west, any type of movement is pretty much expected to go in an easterly component. But it is in a very remote area, primarily on Deschutes National Forest lands. There are some private lands in proximity, and Deschutes County Sheriff's Office did issue evacuations earlier in the day to make sure those folks are prepared and ready should they need to go, or if they absolutely have to go. You know, there's a lot of livestock on those ranches, so that's important to let people have a heads up on what they need to do.
5: Ludi Bond, the Deschutes County Sheriff's Office has issued level 1, level 2, and level 3 evacuation notices for the area surrounding the fire. If, in fact, you had planned on recreating in that area, please don't go close to it. They're asking all people to stay away from the fire. The road from the east side of Prineville to Mitchell is closed on Highway 26, so you're advised to take an alternate route. There are level 2 public use restrictions that are in play throughout Central Oregon, so please be careful, and that means no campfires or chainsaw use, and you shouldn't be parking on dry grass. Air quality in the region goes anywhere from moderate to unhealthy, so keep that in mind for any outdoor activities that you may be participating in. I'm R.L. Garrigues.
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Music from Korn. We also heard My Chemical Romance, I'm Not Okay. 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They're calling Teamapalooza. It's on now through the 16th. 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Killing Joke on our Vintage Vault Friday with 80s. 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

Blink-182, damn it, on 92.9 FM. We also heard Oingo Boingo, Only a Lad, because you know it's our special Vintage Vault Friday. I've had such a blast. Thank you for calling in for the great songs that we have played today. My name is Chris. Getting out of here, though. Have a wonderful rest of your Friday, and closing my show today with a song from my favorite album from The Damned. The album is Strawberries. And this great song is Stranger on the Town. It's The Damned and our special Vintage Vault Friday on 92.9. Thank you.

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on 92.9 FM. That is Father John Misty with She Cleans Up. Hey, what's up? It's Brian here. Hi, thanks for listening. Happy Friday as we head into the weekend. Hot out there, right? Why not go hit that big 80-foot water slide they got set up over at Team Kia, Team Hyundai for the big Teamapalooza event they got going on. Plus, they're making some smoking deals on some cars, giving some cool stuff away. And they got a big water slide, right? Going on all weekend and next week too. Eddie Grant, part of the Vintage Vault, but on a Friday. It's Electric Avenue on 92.9.

0: That is Down from Stone Temple Pilots in 92.9. Hey, what's up? It's Brian here. You down with MX13 Arena Cross Action. It's happening tonight and tomorrow. Deschutes County Fairgrounds Pro Caliber Outdoor Arena. 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You can get race times and all that. 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Pretty sure you can get them at the gate as well. So check it out. You're going to have the arena cross racing action plus freestyle X Games style jumping and tricks and high flying, all that stuff. That's going on, today and tomorrow. MX13. Right now it's new music from Kenny Hoopla featuring Albert Hammond Jr. This song is called New America on 92.9.
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And Smashing Pumpkins today is the greatest. It's 92.9 FM, hot one. Patchy smoke hanging around might seep into tonight, but looking good this weekend. Tonight's overnight low in the mid to upper 50s. How about sunshine and low 90s for Saturday? Sunday looks like sunshine and upper 80s to wrap up the weekend. So still going to have some dodgy air quality spots here and there around Central Oregon, anywhere from moderate to hazardous. So stay safe if you've got those respiratory issues. Take care of yourselves and stay hydrated. It's a hot weekend ahead of us. And vintage faults, but on a Friday continues right now. Vintage music from Marshall Crenshaw. 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

That is called Bug in the Cake from Violet Grohl. It's 92.9 FM. Hey, coming up next week, we're going to hook you up with tickets for the 2026 Air Show of the Cascades Festival. Always a good time at the Madras Airport with this Air Show Festival. And it's happening again late August, the 28th and 29th. It's a Friday and Saturday. And of course, Friday night has the awesome fireworks and then a full day of flight line awesomeness with aerial performances and static displays of aircraft. They got the car show plus live music as well. Gonna be a lot of fun. CascadeAirShow.com, their website, if you want to go get all the info lined up and maybe even line up your tickets ahead of time. But like I said, we will be giving tickets away for that coming up next week here on 92.9. And right now, Nick Cave and the Bad Seeds.

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That is the song Change from Baby on 92.9 FM. It's Brian here. Time to check out the live music lineup for the evening. Holy crap, there's lots of stuff going on. Let's get right to it. Sarah McLachlan, Hayden Holmes Amphitheater tonight. You've also got First Friday going on downtown Bend, Old Mill District, downtown Redmond as well. The Uncharted Project playing an acoustic set at the SCP Redmond Hotel for First Friday in the lobby there. We've got Five Pint Mary at Eurosports in Sisters. Pete Kartsounis playing Portello Lounge. We've got First Friday Block Party at the Commons in downtown Bend with Cheeky Momo playing there this afternoon. Celia Voss is at Testimony Wine Bar. Let's see, the Silvertone Devils over at Boneyard Pub, and I think I saw Mark Ransom sitting in with them. We've also got singer-songwriter series at Frankie's and Sisters, Rick Moore, Bill Powers, and Tamara Jean all playing there. 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Definitely Dead at Volcanic Theater Pub. Let's see who else is playing tonight. Sucker Punch is at M&J Tavern. Cover City is at the Commonwealth Pub. Chasing Bandits at Desert Inn Sports Bar and Grill. And I believe that's it. I probably missed something, but there's a lot going on. So get out and support some live music in Central Oregon. 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

92.9 FM, that is the Ramones Rock and Roll High School. It's Vintage Vault, but on a Friday. Hi, it's Brian here hanging with you. Thanks for hanging out with us. And you know, the Teamapalooza thing going on that I was at earlier today doing the live broadcast over at Team Kia and Team Hyundai. It's going on through the weekend and all next week and next weekend too. They're making crazy deals on cars, new and used. Tons to choose from. Plus, they got an 80-foot water slide. They got a bounce house. They got axe throwing. They got carnival games. Plus, they're doing daily giveaways as well. You do a test drive, and you're in the drawing for all the daily giveaways. They gave away a what are they called? Blackstone, the griddle thing. Those are all the rage right now. They gave away one of those today. They're also giving away spa packages, Xboxes, e-bikes, a bunch of other stuff. So go do a test drive and get in the drawing. Pretty cool. All right, it's 92.9 FM, Vintage Vault, but on a Friday, Plastic Bertrand now.

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4: R.L. Garrigues in the newsroom.
5: Firefighters continue to make progress on those fires that were lightning caused that started a couple of weeks ago. Now crews are working on the hidden forest fire 12 miles southeast of Bend near Arnold Ice Cave and the Swampy Wells area. Fire Information Officer Ludi Bond.
6: It started earlier today when we got on scene, when resources got on scene, it was 20 acres. It's since grown to about 50 or 60 acres a few hours later after it started. We do have light winds today, which is in our favor. The column is standing up pretty well, so it's pretty visible from Bend and the surrounding areas. But as far as ground crews, we have multiple engines, dozers, overhead. We've got a task force on scene. We've got a hotshot crew on order. So that's about 150 personnel on this fire so far. And that also includes our air resources, which are the LATs. So they're dropping retardant around the fire. Seats are also aircraft on scene, and then the scoopers, you know, they're dropping water around the area. So with the winds out of the west, any type of movement is pretty much expected to go in an easterly component. But it is in a very remote area, primarily on Deschutes National Forest lands. There are some private lands in proximity, and Deschutes County Sheriff's Office did issue evacuations earlier in the day to make sure those folks are prepared and ready should they need to go, or if they absolutely have to go. You know, there's a lot of livestock on those ranches, so that's important to let people have a heads up on what they need to do.
5: Ludi Bond, the Deschutes County Sheriff's Office has issued level 1, level 2, and level 3 evacuation notices for the area surrounding the fire. If, in fact, you had planned on recreating in that area, please don't go close to it. They're asking all people to stay away from the fire. The road from the east side of Prineville to Mitchell is closed on Highway 26, so you're advised to take an alternate route. There are level 2 public use restrictions that are in play throughout Central Oregon, so please be careful, and that means no campfires or chainsaw use, and you shouldn't be parking on dry grass. Air quality in the region goes anywhere from moderate to unhealthy, so keep that in mind for any outdoor activities that you may be participating in. I'm R.L. Garrigues.
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A 92.9 FM Cold War Kids, what you say? Hi, it's Brian along with you. Stay safe out there. Dry conditions, high fire danger, smoky conditions, bad air quality in some areas of Central Oregon. So keep it safe, huh? Clear tonight with the overnight low in the mid to upper 50s. Sunny and low 90s for Saturday, upper 80s, and plenty of sunshine to wrap up the weekend on Sunday. Material issue, Valerie Loves Me. It's Vintage Vault, but on a Friday. It's 92.9.

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92.9 FM, almost Monday in the song No More Regrets. Hi, it's Brian here. Happy Friday. Far from Monday. Let's not talk about that anymore. 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
0: 92.9 FM is KRXF Bend, Sun River, Powell Butte, Government Camp, Christmas Valley, and all around the world at 929online.com. 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